0: curte aí.
1: Here's my key, philosophy. A freak like me just needs infinity.

I'm only human after all. I'm only human after all. Don't put the blame on me.

0: curte aí.
1: Here's my key, philosophy. A freak like me just needs infinity.